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1: Hola, I am composer Elvio Barilari, your host for Fiesta. 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Teresa Carreño was a Venezuelan woman from the 19th century, exceptional pianist, composer, and she was nicknamed the Valkyrie of the Piano. Next on Fiesta.
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1: 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Hear Field Days with me, Sarah Brown, Monday evening at 7:01.